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1: 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Go inside, Dad.
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1: Ooh. Okay, I love this song. I love singing this with you.
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2: 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I don't
1: 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Well, let's find us a new man.
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1: We're outside at Cappy Skate Center. 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
2: Love, love you, buddy.
1: We got one more coming in here, little guy. Glad to have you. I hope you can skate.
3: 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Happy birthday to the one.